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0: Michael J. and Candace in the morning. I think we found Father of the Year. Woody from Dundalk won the exotic racing experience at Pocono, and he's giving it to his son, Junior. He owes you big time for Father's Day now.
1: He does. Yes, he does. Well, I think I just made Father of the Year.
0: Yes, you did, Woody. And happy Father's Day to dads everywhere. 93.1 WPOC. 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
1: She was storming through the house that day, and I could tell she was leaving. And I thought, oh, she'll be back till she turned around and

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1: In my process with Mike is I show up about 8 o'clock in the evening at his house. We have a few cocktails and talk about life. And this particular evening, we were talking about, you know, times in life when you have to kind of start over, either by choice or, you know, kind of life kind of presents that to you. But also the fact that there's hope in that. And so the song kind of was born from there and kind of started from line one and went to the end.
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It's Bob Delmont. It's the 11 o'clock news and Father's Day weekend. We got planned for Dad, huh? Let's get him some nice socks. It's Russell Dickerson.

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Luke Combs, Be By You on the 11 o'clock news, 93.1 WPOC. It's the weekend, Father's Day weekend. Treat Dad right, okay? Lainey Wilson and John Mayer, Phone Keys Wallet.

93.1 WPOC. Yes, the weekend is here. How about we get it rolling with some good news? What do you say? Stay tuned for two songs and I'll share it with you.

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1: 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And Granger is bringing the soundtrack to your overnight. 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

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Man, it is late at night, early morning Saturday. What has got you up at this hour? I appreciate you hanging out. 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
1: 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I just love your show. 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
0: 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Appreciate you, buddy.

0: 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Ann Hudson coming in with the latest Nashville updates. And what do you have for us today?
1: 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I'll explain coming up in your Nashville news next.

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1: 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Hope you have a great day, Granger. Thanks for the music and the talk. Have a blessed day.
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Old flings can create new crimes. Well, at least it did for this elderly married couple of 52 years. After his wife tried to smother him, Earl's going to be here to share this dumb criminal story with us next.

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93.1 WPOC, today's best country. It was on this day that two piano notes struck fear into the world. Do you know what I'm talking about? Especially, here's a clue, especially anyone close to the water. I'll tell you more about this and other things coming up in history in two songs.

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Thank you for listening to After Midnight. 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
1: 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It's good and wholesome. Keep it up. 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
0: Thank you, Don. I appreciate that, buddy. Appreciate you calling.

0: 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Ann Hudson is coming up next with all the latest from Nashville. 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
1: Well, you know, Granger, Alan Jackson announced he's pulling back from touring, but he's got a new business venture. 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
1: What happens after midnight? Stories get deeper. 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Faith shines brighter. Thanks so much for being a part of the After Midnight family.
2: I knew I'd see her around. I'd be at some party. She'd show up and I'd be walking out. Or across some parking lot, hiding behind her sister. I'd look up, she'd be at the red light beside me in that white Maxima with the sticker on the back. I'd ask,

93.1 WPOC, today's best country. I really appreciate you waking up and starting Saturday with me here on After Midnight. I'm your host, Granger Smith. What has got you up so early on a Saturday? Call me, 866-607-8383.

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Although this principal is technically a criminal, it doesn't really seem that the punishment fits the crime. 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

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Yes, the weekend is here. How about we get it rolling with some good news? What do you say? Stay tuned for two songs, and I'll share it with you.

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Have you checked out our After Midnight Instagram lately? It looks completely different than it did just a couple weeks ago. Do you like keeping up with some of your favorite artists? 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
1: Hey, it's Beth with the post office. Just calling the mail around Lexington. Love listening to the answers that the people have on your questions. Have a great day. Thanks.
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0: 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Ann Hudson coming in with the latest Nashville updates. And what do you have for us today?
1: Oh, well, this is an unexpected surprise from Carrie Underwood Granger. I'll explain coming up in your Nashville news next.

place to go. 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
8: What's up, everybody? I've got one final hour of Saturday's After Midnight starting right now. Welcome. I'm Granger Smith, your host. I've got some things that went down on this day in history I want to talk about that I've written down, plus some Nashville news, the latest stories about your favorite stars out there in Nashville with Ann Hudson. All of this here as we get our Saturday rolling.

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It was on this day that two piano notes struck fear into the world. Do you know what I'm talking about? Especially, here's a clue, especially anyone close to the water. I'll tell you more about this and other things coming up in history in two songs.

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I appreciate you listening here late on a Friday, early on a Saturday. 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
1: Hey, Granger Smith, it's Matthew Rowell calling from Florence, South Carolina. Love the show, buddy, and love the music. Much appreciated.
0: Appreciate you, Matthew. Thank you for calling, buddy.

0: 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Ann Hudson is coming up next with all the latest from Nashville. 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
1: Well, you know, Granger, Alan Jackson announced he's pulling back from touring, but he's got a new business venture. I got that story coming up in your Nashville news next.

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Okay, y'all, this show of Saturdays After Midnight is officially over, but I want to remind you, there's another show just kicking off right now on Yee Yee Radio. I'm continuing all of these conversations over there. 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

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Morning, y'all. It's Saturday. I'm sure glad you're here with me, Granger Smith, on Mornings with Granger. Stick around for some good news coming up.

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1: 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I hope your Saturday's off to a great start. Thanks for being here with me on Mornings with Granger. 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

0: 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Ann Hudson is coming up next with all the latest from Nashville. 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
1: Well, you know, Granger, Alan Jackson announced he's pulling back from touring, but he's got a new business venture. I got that story coming up in your Nashville news next.

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Happy Saturday morning. Really glad you've got Weekend Mornings with Granger turned up as we jump into another great weekend. Here we go.

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Good morning, y'all. It's bright and early Saturday, and I'm so glad you're kicking off the weekend right with me on Mornings with Granger. Listening on the iHeartRadio app, well, hit that talkback button and drop me a message. 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

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It was on this day that two piano notes struck fear into the world. Do you know what I'm talking about? Especially, here's a clue, especially anyone close to the water. I'll tell you more about this and other things coming up in history in two songs.

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Glad you're spending part of your Saturday morning with me on Mornings with Granger. Hey, let's stay in touch today. Follow me at Granger Smith on Instagram and tell me how your day is going.

0: 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Next up, Ann Hudson joining us to dish out some Nashville news and what's on deck.
1: So, Granger, have you ever watched The Secret Lives of Mormon Wives? Because one of the stars is releasing a country song. I got this story coming up in your Nashville news next.

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1: Hey, Rangers, Brian Kunis out of Phoenix, Arizona. 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

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So what is one bill you would love to never have to pay again? 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
1: Okay, question of the hour. I want to hear from you on this. What is a bill that you would love to never have to pay again in your life? If you could choose any bill, I said here, you get any one you choose, what would that bill be that you never have to pay again? 866-607-8383.
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1: 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That is a lot of money. Thanks for the call. 866-607-8383.
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Morning, y'all. It's Saturday. I appreciate you spending part of your weekend with me on Mornings with Granger. 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

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Old flings can create new crimes. Well, at least it did for this elderly married couple of 52 years. After his wife tried to smother him, Earl's going to be here to share this dumb criminal story with us next.

0: 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Okay, asking this question, what is one bill that you would just love to never have to pay again in your entire life? Give me a good one. 866-607-8383.
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0: 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Hi, it's Michael J. I think this song from Dierks Bentley is a good reminder. Never smart to overindulge when there's a motor involved.
1: I took

0: Taylor Swift, 93.1 WPOC. Good morning. It's Michael J. I love this story. Taylor tells in the recording studio in the middle of the process of creating that song.
1: Been kind of a hectic day. At 11 a.m., went to go see Toy Story 5. Got so inspired. Got the songwriter zoomies. Went home. Wrote the end credit song for Toy Story 5. We have now produced it and I'm doing vocals. It's 6:57 p.m. In 2 hours, Bob Iger and Tom from Pixar are coming to hear it. We have not recorded it yet. And I think this is one of the most fun days of my life.
0: I love that she stopped to kind of document that whole process right in the middle of it. Historic.
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got the story on that song here at 93.1 WPOC. She's a rapidly rising indie folk and country singer-songwriter named Stella Lefkofsky, who went viral on TikTok, shortened her name to Stella Lefty, and as the daughter of a billionaire tech entrepreneur, she's now an on-the-verge star.

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And I'm not the only one. So does Kenny Chesney.

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keep a secret? Monday morning, if you'll join me and Candace, Michael J. and Candace in the morning, we're going to have Luke Bryan, Jason Aldean tickets to give away at 7.

0: There's Jason Aldean, a 93.1 WPOC. So August 15th, the Zac Brown Band play at Meriwether Post Pavilion. I was just looking over here for the tickets. There they are. Would you like a pair? 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

Were you paying attention to Josh Ross singing that song? I've learned it's never a good idea to tell a lady that you hate how she looks. Apparently, that's why she was moving on. 93.1 WPOC.

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Glen Burnie and Pasadena. Lutherville and Timonium. Right? They just seem to go together. And Corey Kent and Coe Wetzel go together pretty well on this song at WPOC.

0: 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But don't forget about your all-time country favorites. We've got these boys, too.
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0: 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Fortunately, the Orioles are reporting that Adley Rutschman didn't get injured too badly this week. Thank goodness.
1: He's more than just a pretty face.

remember being a kid in Hamilton when you couldn't find anything to do? You got a couple of guys together and you grabbed a bat and a ball and you have a pickup baseball game. Maybe we'll do that this weekend because the Orioles are on the road in L.A.

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If tomorrow is summer solstice, first day of summer, that means today is the last day of spring. Oh, look, I'm not the dullest knife in the drawer.

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So make sure you check in with us every day.

0: staff writing the song?
1: We have now produced it, and I'm doing vocals.
0: And what time is it?
1: It's 6:57 p.m.
0: There you go. So under 8 hours. I guess that's how you become a billionaire.

what's the plan for Father's Day tomorrow? Brunch? Lunch? Cutting the grass? You going to do a favor for your dad? What do you have in mind? You know what he really wants, don't you? Of course, he's your dad.

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August 15th, Merriweather Post Pavilion. 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

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Well, as a dad myself, I can give you a few ideas of what us dads would love for Father's Day. You know, a boat, a new truck. That would be nice. I was

0: 93.1 WPOC. So you're looking for some money, are you? How about we give you another chance to win $2,500 Monday morning, a little after 8 a.m. with Michael J. and Candace in the morning.
1: If you showed up, I wouldn't let you in.

101. WPOC, Michael J. here. I'll be back with you again Monday morning, me and Candace. We'll get your work week started. Hope you have a wonderful weekend and happy Father's Day.

0: 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It's Bob Delmont. Come on, it's the weekend. What do you need?
1: Curious, could you play Springsteen by Eric Church?
0: Oh, it's a good one. WPOC.

0: Jay and Candace in the morning. I think we found Father of the Year. Woody from Dundalk won the exotic racing experience at Pocono, and he's giving it to his son, Junior. He owes you big time for Father's Day now.
1: He does. Well, I think I just made Father.
0: Yes, you did, Woody. And happy Father's Day to dads everywhere. 93.1 WPOC.

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1: 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Who is this?
2: My name's Chuck, man. You're looking for some dadisms, huh?
1: Go ahead.
2: My dad always, anytime we asked him a question, was, you writing a book? Leave that chapter out.
1: Yes, sir. I will. And that's the truth.

93.1 WPOC, the O's on the West Coast playing the Dodgers. They're back next Friday. Get in and take Dad to an Orioles game tomorrow. That's things. I remember a Father's Day promotion. I got a fedora that was orange and blue.

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We need that nice weather like this for Morgan Wallen, M&T Bank Stadium, July 17th and 18th. It's chasing you.

0: 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It's Father's Day Sunday. Good dad joke.
1: Yeah, you grab a stud finder, you hold it to your chest, and when it beeps, you go, it works.
0: Oh, boy.

0: 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Our dadism, go ahead.
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2: I'd always ask my dad why, if you know there was something I wanted to do, and he said no. And of course, because I said so.
1: So, yeah.
0: That's a great one, huh? Don't tell on me, Jason Aldean.

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This is Stella Lefty. If you like her, she's going to be at the York Fair July 25th, then September 9th at Pier 6 Pavilion. This is called Boston on WPOC.

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1: When I was in college, I was always getting caught between buildings in the rain, so I bought a cheap golf umbrella to keep in the back of my car.
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1: So my dad sees it the one day, and he goes, that umbrella's no good. I'm like, huh? He goes, the smaller the umbrella, the closer the girl.
0: Ah, yes, dad knows. Here's Josh Turner.

0: 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It's Luke Combs, and you're with Bob Delmont. By now, I'm sure you have the iHeartRadio app, right? On your phone? You take us with you wherever you go? Oh, you're so smart. So listen to us right there, right now. Make us the number one preset. There's a red microphone right there. Tap that. Say, hey, Bob, how you doing? But also, give us your name, your area where you live, and also, if you want to see the Zac Brown Band, let us know your favorite Zac Brown Band song. And you can win tickets for the big show at Merriweather August 15th. Good luck.
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1: 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What a weekend for swimming, boating, steam crabs, Ocean City, snowballs, everything you love about summer. 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

0: 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Hit me with a good dadism. Father's Day is tomorrow.
1: If we wanted something, when we went to him and said, but so-and-so has something, or can do this, or do that, he would say, and what is your name? We would answer, and he said, then you're not that person.

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1: I'll be dancing with my son at his wedding to that song.
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1: Isn't that sweet?
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2: So this is the mother-son dance.
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0: Here it is, Rascal Flatts.

Michael J. and Candace in the morning. I think we found Father of the Year. Woody from Dundalk won the exotic racing experience at Pocono, and he's giving it to his son, Junior. He owes you big time for Father's Day now. Yes, you did, Woody. And happy Father's Day to dads everywhere. 93.1 WPOC. We

0: 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So tomorrow's Father's Day. What are you doing today?
1: I am spending the day with my father because it's his birthday.
2: Well, I'm sure the greatest birthday present he could have is spending the afternoon with his daughter.
1: Yeah.

0: 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Alb's dad isms. Father's Day is tomorrow.
1: He would always say, I'll knock that chip off your shoulder.
0: When you give him attitude, right?
1: Oh, yeah.
0: Would that scare you?
1: Oh, yeah. He was a big guy.
0: You relaxed real quick, huh?
1: Yes.

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0: 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Luke is still your favorite. That's what you believe, right?
1: I do.
2: Why do you think he is one of the biggest country stars out there?
1: Because he's so good looking.
2: Oh, is that it? Not the music? Just good looking.

0: 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Give me a dadism. What would he say?
1: A clean room's a happy room. A clean lawn's a happy lawn. A clean car's a happy car.
2: Every inanimate object has feelings.
1: Yeah, anything clean. And then he always says, doing it right the first time never means you have to say you're sorry.
0: Well, he's right.

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Ella Langley with Morgan Wallen at M&T Bank Stadium, July 18th. And then Thomas Rhett at Merriweather, August 13th. It's going to be a great summer.

0: 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Got a dadism.
1: I am the oldest of three girls. I'm Jennifer, I have Jessica, and Jamie.
0: Okay.
1: He would look at us and say, Jessica, whichever one you are. He would get frustrated and angry with us. He passed in 2015.
0: Well, I'm so sorry. It's hard to keep track, I guess. Rascal Flatts. Now, hey, we've got Country House Party coming up next right here on WPOC. Don't go anywhere.

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1: Eldeen, part of that soundtrack on a Saturday night. Welcome to iHeart Country House Party. I'm Wayne D. She's Tay, looking for the first call of the night. 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
1: Big week for Bethany. 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Celebrating America 250 by giving away even more cash. We'll fire that up again Monday morning. Make sure you're here for it, all right? Kacey Musgraves, part of your Saturday night song, is called

93.1 WPOC. So he has new music, but it's not what you'd expect it to be. Keith Urban has a yacht rock album. If you have to Google that, Keith is going to help us. Coming up another 10. He's our special guest. It's a...

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1: Want to thank you for picking us to hang with on a Saturday night. Show is called iHeart Country House Party. It's Wayne and D, Tay from Nashville, our special guest Keith Urban. More with him after 8. New Kane Brown. This is called Woman. Hey, it's not.

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1: Yeah, girl. Here we go. 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